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1: Check it, check it.
0: It was all.

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1: Okay, you give up sweets for a month and I will give up being late for a month. 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
2: 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I love it. 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
1: But I'm going to
2: 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No, but the sweets is tough. And I know being late is tough.
1: 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And I'm going to bring so many cookies to work.
2: Okay. 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
1: Okay, you give up sweets for a month, and I will give up being late for a month. 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
2: 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I love it. She's like, damn it.
1: But I'm going to do it.
2: No, but the sweets is tough. And I know being late is tough.
1: I'm going to cook so many cookies. And I'm going to bring so many cookies to work.
2: Okay. 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

In fact, you know, I sat down with my accountant. He said, I got good news and I got bad news. Okay. I said, what's the good news? He said, the good news is you made a lot. I said, what's the bad news? The bad news is you spent more. Okay, okay, shit. 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

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I don't think that you should work tomorrow. 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I already seen that movie, but I will go again with you. I got a few I've been tending to, but tonight.

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2: I used to think about immature things. 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

remember fiending to release my semen. Swear I had a demon underneath my covers. And I remember chasing after hella boxes with a pocket full of extra rubbers. They say palates that don't know good seasoning probably prefer they dishes hella smothered. And hell, I ain't different. It was years my kitchen ain't have nothing but gravy in the cupboard or cabinet. Either way, it's clear I was a magnet for hypersexual, somewhat ravenous savages described as immaculate, pristine beings. Yeah. Was like this since my mid-teens, so I write to smite the hype described as love to those who have sight but can't see. See?

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0: I know. 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She's like, damn it.
1: But I'm going to do
0: no,
1: it.
0: No, but the sweets is tough. And I know BLA is tough.
1: I'm going to cook so many cookies. And I'm going to bring so many cookies to work.
0: Okay. Right. To be continued.
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1: Let Billie Holiday say,
2: yes,
1: I should have
2: no
1: explain.
2: All right, I accept that.
1: Of course you lie to me, and I don't even want to care. What does the truth matter? And why are you going to be truthful with me when you lie to everybody else? You lied when you smiled at that cracker down the job, right? Lie to me, smile. Treat me the same way you would treat him.
2: I can't treat
1: you. You must. You must. Because I've caught the frowns and the anger. He's happy with you. Of course he doesn't know you're unhappy. You grin at him all day long. You come home and I catch hell because I love you. I get least of you. I get the very minimum. And I'm saying, you know, fake it with me.
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I need you to slow down, it's not a race now. 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

0: Yeah, it's common sense.
1: Yeah, it's your boy from Staten Island, you know. Just came through, you know, to put my little 2 cents in.
0: Yeah, it's good music, y'all, with Faith Evans, Karma Productions. Again, the remix. 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

0: that Drake to my Sydney. 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A blessing. 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My heart crying at the thought of memories I utter. 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And for that, I always love you.
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0: Wake up, good people. Happy Monday. Here we are. It is Sugar Bear and Lamali on Denver's Urban Alternative 104.7 to drop. Happy Indigenous Peoples Day.
1: Yes, sir.
0: Excited to be here. How you doing, Lamali?
1: I got jalapeno up my nose this time. I'm done cooking with jalapenos.
0: It's every
1: day. This is ridiculous.
0: What are you doing? Don't you?
1: I don't know.
0: Aren't you supposed to use gloves or something?
1: I'm not putting no gloves on. I'm not going to make my ancestors roll over in their graves because I'm putting on gloves.
0: Listen, if you want it up your nose, then go ahead.
1: I didn't even. Why is it up my nose?
0: See, your pride is in the way. You can't put a glove on because your ancestors didn't use gloves. They damn sure didn't wear gloves. They was probably cutting jalapenos with their feet. And you can't, there you go. It's up your nose and your eye and everything else. What are you going to do? How are you going to handle this?
1: Never cooking.
0: No, you can't do that. That is not in your bloodline. You are not.
1: I'm going to make my child do it.
0: Yeah, he should learn how to do it too, with gloves.
1: He can wear the gloves.
0: That's
1: his other ancestors.
0: So his boys can talk about him. See, you ain't setting him up to win here, Lamali.
1: Well, sorry, kid.
0: Good morning, y'all. Let's make it a good week, a good day. Right here on Denver's Urban Alternative. Shall we, Lamali?
1: All right.
0: 104.7 to drop. Let's go.

0: 104.7 The Drive. We did reserve an alternative. Sugar Bear, Lamale. What's up, Lamale? You good?
1: Well, I overslept by an hour and a half this morning. Whoops.
0: How'd you do that?
1: I don't know.
0: What's an hour and a half? You get up like extra too early. You know that, right?
1: And how am I still always late? And I've been so good at nary a dilly nor a dally, and I'm still, I can't. Time is against me.
0: You really think you're not dilly nor dally?
1: I know I'm not.
0: No, you're not. I mean, you probably are, and you think you're not. Do you play music in the morning?
1: No.
0: Okay.
1: No.
0: You got the TV on or anything?
1: No.
0: Are you scrolling on your phone?
1: No.
0: A little bit?
1: No.
0: Okay. You're doing some exercise.
1: No, I couldn't today.
0: You know, that's a dilly. That's a dally.
1: That's not a dilly nor a dally. That is important.
0: Are you cooking breakfast?
1: Yeah, I think that's what messed me up.
0: That's what's messing you up. So where the frozen burritos? This is where convenience comes into place.
1: Right. But then my child is like, I don't like that. I remember I had to give them to you because he wouldn't eat them.
0: Yeah. Well, then find something else. Do something else. What about some cereal?
1: Feed him a knuckle sandwich.
0: Does he eat cereal?
1: No.
0: Your kid don't eat cereal?
1: No, not really.
0: Oh, you didn't expose him to no sugar.
1: Y'all that's
0: got, y'all got
1: yeah. I didn't give him sugar for the first year of his life.
0: Y'all need a coach in the house. Somebody to be like, nope, don't make the breakfast. Nope, go there.
1: Foul on the plate.
0: Yep, go this way. Good morning, y'all.
1: I would like that. I'm taking applications.
0: A house coach, yeah. Maybe we should start a business.
1: Okay.

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0: 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Denver's Urban Alternative. Okay, Halloween night. What are you doing? I'm going to let you know right now what you should be doing is with us.
1: Yeah, you should be going to the Denver Halloween Costume Bash. It is, of course, on Halloween at the Denver Sheraton. Listen, you're new here, but these parties go crazy.
0: Seriously?
1: Yes.
0: You've been to these before?
1: Yes, I have, far long time ago.
0: Okay.
1: So he's been doing them for many several years.
0: Okay.
1: Okay, this is the best night of your life.
0: Really?
1: Yeah, and it's at the Sheraton, so you're downtown, everything's cute, you're having a great time, you're in a costume, you might be able to win $1,000.
0: I mean, $1,000, so that means if you got a, you know, you're a couple, or if you're a group and y'all got a cool costume like that, you can win $1,000, split that up, blah!
1: Yeah, but I don't think you're going to beat me in Sugar Bear.
0: Are we gonna be in costume with this?
1: I'm not spending all this money to be this.
0: Yes, ain't no all this money. We just doing it for here. I thought we are we going
1: no,
0: out in the street.
1: Yes.
0: We
1: gonna don't be you outside? Want $1,000?
0: I mean, that'd be kind of cool.
1: Okay. So anyway,
0: this is gonna be a good time.
1: Yes, it is. And listen, starting tomorrow, we've got your chance to win tickets.
0: Yeah, that's
1: and
0: really
1: one
0: cool.
1: person mm-hmm. is gonna win a grand prize.
0: Which includes hotel accommodations, which is mm-hmm. really, really cool. So at the Denver Sheraton, they do have hotel packages. They even have drink packages. That's all I can say. You got to go look that up for yourself.
1: I'm telling you.
0: But if you're trying to go and have a good time on Halloween night, join us. We'll all be there. Denver Halloween Costume Bash. $1,000 costume contest. And there is some pictures up right now. I mean, on their website, it's like, damn, this how y'all get down?
1: If you search hard enough, you might find one of me from 15 From, years
0: oh, ago. I don't want to see that. Join us. Okay, give them the website where they can get all the info.
1: Oh, DenverHalloweenBash.com.
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0: Spooky season is here, and we're all over the city, man. We're talking about the Midterm Mayhem Monster Mash. 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
1: Yep, from 10 to 2, we'll be at the Aurora Central Library. This is fun for the whole family, and at the same time, engage you a little bit right before the midterm elections. So we'll be there with Warm Cookies of the Revolution. There'll be 2MX2, the band 2MX2 will be performing.
0: Nice.
1: Costume contests, trick-or-treating, all the Halloween fun.
0: Yeah, it's going to be some music is there as well. Plus, we'll all be there. 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Civic engagement. We want you to be engaged with voting. It is important as midterms are upon us. So where can I get information, Lamali?
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0: It's a Lovely Day, man. That's a sample right there. Anderson .Paak, Corday. A Good Day is the name of that song. It is a good day so far, at least.
1: Good day, lovely day, all the days.
0: Yes. Happy Indigenous Peoples Day. Giving them their props. Yes. The OGs, the originators.
1: Okay.
0: Let's call it what it is. I'm Sugar Bear, by the way.
1: Oh, and I'm La Molly.
0: Yeah, you are. I'm a La La La. It's going to be a good day. 303-893-3767 if you want to holler us. And we do got an app, too, by the way.
1: Yes, we do. It is the Drop 303 app on the Google Play or Apple App Store, so you can take us with you wherever you go.
0: It's good weather. It's good music. 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

0: Let's think about this. If you were in a horror movie, what things would you not do? There's things that you cannot do. I have a list of them here, but I'm just curious how, off top. You being chased or whatever, what should you not
1: do? Just, the number one, and this is for everyone's life, not just scary movies, don't investigate anything.
0: Yes. Ding, ding, ding. Don't go looking for it. What's that sound
1: over there,
0: Sarah?
1: Let me find out. No.
0: Okay, anything else?
1: Don't go anywhere by yourself. Never split up the group. Stay together.
0: Good one. That's good. That's probably on the list. If the house says get out, you got to go.
1: Don't go. Yeah.
0: Get out.
1: Okay.
0: That's it.
1: Bye.
0: If a house whispered to you, first of all, let's just think about that.
1: So many problems.
0: That's so many problems. Another one. Yeah. Don't go into the basement.
1: No, you shouldn't go into any basements.
0: Yeah.
1: Unless they're fully furnished and have carpeting and such. But no.
0: These are golden rules of surviving a horror movie. What's on your list?
1: Never say, I'll be back. I'll be right back. No, you're not going to be right back.
0: No, you're not. I'm going to go to the bathroom real quick.
1: No.
0: No, you're not. Pee on yourself.
1: Take three people with you.
0: Yeah. Don't take the shortcut. Like, stay on a highway or abandoned back roads is never faster. Mm-hmm. Just go the way that where there's lights and everything.
1: The other thing I don't like is how, like, they'll get the guy. They'll get the bad guy. He's on the floor. They think, oh, great, we got him. No, you didn't. Do it again. One more time.
0: That's right.
1: And you cannot.
0: And 20 times after that.
1: Yeah.
0: He's not dead. He or she, or whatever it is. Leave the doll, the necklace, the videotape, the puzzle box, the
1: antiques. In fact, don't have any dolls.
0: Any of that stuff.
1: No dolls.
0: Oh, don't listen to the person everyone thinks is crazy. They usually know exactly what's happening.
1: No, yeah, you got to listen to them. Just always wear, like, tennies. No high heels. Why are we wearing high heels? Or flip-flops. No, you can't run in those.
0: You can't run in those, yeah. If you got to get out of there, you got to go. And the main thing, I guess, is look out for yourself. Sarah, if you slow, I got to go, Sarah.
1: What's wrong with Sarah?
0: She can't run. She was like, I got to grab. Hold on. I left my phone. Sarah, then you get left. I'm gone. You can stay back there if you want to. You couldn't have put me in a movie. I'm going to say a black movie.
1: That's the other thing, unfortunately.
0: What?
1: You can't be black. They always die first.

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1: Be afraid.
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0: 94.7 The Drop, Sugar Bear and Lamali. I'm laughing because I don't know a thing about geography. And I'm looking at this map.
1: You're like, where is this?
0: And what state is that? Okay, because I found a map of the United States' favorite.
1: In the United
0: States. I see, and I knew that was coming as soon as
1: I'm just making sure I heard you. United States is, right? Okay.
0: Oh, how do you say it?
1: United States.
0: How do I add the extra S?
1: I'm holding on to that one forever. I'm just telling you right now, the United States is. So you go ahead, as you were.
0: I just really think that's right.
1: As soon as it came out, I know you was like, oh, damn.
0: The United States.
1: There you go.
0: Favorite candies for Halloween.
1: Okay.
0: Can you guess the number one toppest, the most favorite is candy?
1: The toppest. Oh, my goodness. What? No, well, is it different for each state or is it one candy bar like in a bunch of states?
0: Every state has its favorite, but there are some overarching themes.
1: Oh, I see. Can we start with Colorado? What's that one?
0: Sure.
1: We're nature, so payday.
0: You like, why does that have to do with nature?
1: Got peanuts.
0: Peanuts?
1: Yeah.
0: How about a bear?
1: The bear claw? The
0: That's
1: candy?
0: Not a candy.
1: What is
0: Haribo.
1: It?
0: Haribo. Gummy bears.
1: Oh, really?
0: Mm-hmm.
1: Them things
0: so
1: don't
0: you
1: digest.
0: Were on the right track, actually. We don't need to know about your innards.
1: They don't digest. That's not just my problem. That's all of y'all's, too, including your kids. They are not digesting. I'm just telling you. All right, what else?
0: Okay, what's everybody's favorite? It's chocolate.
1: Snicker.
0: It's chocolate.
1: Snickers. M&M's?
0: No. That's not even on the list.
1: It can't be Butterfinger.
0: It's not. It's Reese's.
1: Reese's.
0: 17. No.
1: Is Reese's?
0: Reese's. 17 states picked Reese's peanut butter.
1: Reese's peanut butter. Okay.
0: The most surprising one to me, 5 states really like Laffy Taffy.
1: And laugh at that.
0: Yeah.
1: That's okay.
0: I don't agree with that.
1: Yeah, I'm not okay with that. No, where is the chocolate at? Kit Kats? No.
0: Snickers was on there for one state that I don't know what it is, but it looks like a V.
1: What's the state?
0: I don't know. It's right next to California.
1: They don't have
0: the state names
1: you don't
0: on this
1: know your,
0: map.
1: Oh my God. That's Nevada.
0: That's what okay, thanks.
1: Oh my God.
0: The state Wyoming likes Twizzlers. Texas is a big Airheads fan. That makes sense.
1: Shout out to the United States. Okay. Happy early Halloween. Whatever candy you decide to enjoy. Goodness gracious. 104.7 The Drop.

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0: 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If you don't know, Lamali has her own show on 89.3 Kubo Jazz, Super Sonidos on Sundays. It's really cool. She plays some great worldly music over there. And there's an artist over there that I assume you play as well, right?
1: I do.
0: Okay, this artist, you did an article, like a write-up about him, and you actually got to see him perform.
1: Yes, I did.
0: Talk about it.
1: Okay, so this artist is named Cain Culto. Cain Culto, yeah. If you will. His music is so interesting. He was raised in Kentucky, right? Latino. His parents are Ecuadorian and Nicaraguan.
0: Okay.
1: And so he's got this Latino background, right? But he's in Lexington, Kentucky, so he's very country at the same time.
0: I see.
1: He plays the violin. And so it's like there's like banjo. So it's like very like country sounding.
0: Is it a hybrid?
1: It's Latino and like country and then he's singing about, so he grew up evangelical and sort of turned away from the church but kept his spirituality.
0: I see.
1: Right? So he leaned more into like the brujería and like more indigenous kind of spiritual practices,
0: okay.
1: Right? So he takes that on stage with him. So he's just really interesting to watch. He's very artsy, he's queer and very open and upfront about that too,
0: yeah.
1: Right? For his show, it was at the Lost Lake, which is tiny, teeny, tiny, itty bitty little venue.
0: Oh, wow.
1: Have you been there? No. It's on Colfax.
0: No, never been.
1: Colfax and like almost Colorado. I highly recommend it because it's so intimate, right? And a sold out show. It was packed to the brim. And it was just a bunch of people having a spiritual experience. That's what it felt like.
0: Spirit, yeah. Mm-hmm. What's cool about this is that, you know, they had the knowledge to know that we should book this person, and they were able to come here, for
1: yeah.
0: one, in such a small venue, which is really cool. And that the fanship came out to support. They know about
1: time.
0: Him, right? Is he, like, that popular?
1: Yes. Well, he performed at, he was one of the headliners of one of our music festivals. I think
0: one of the
1: underground.
0: Ones here. Okay, one of those. Okay.
1: Yeah, last year. And it was, I mean, a ton of people. That's why I was surprised it was at Lost Lake, because you can't fit that many people there. And he had such a big performance a year ago. But I loved it because we got to see him up close.
0: That's pretty cool, man. So if you're interested in this article that you wrote, you got to go check it out. Write up, whatever you want to call it. Where can they go find it?
1: You can go to thedrop1047.org. 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
0: Yeah.
1: You can find this article, and all of us write a bunch about artists that we think you should know about.

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0: And now we got one more for you, and I know you want to party. 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We got one more.
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0: Hey, Tone Stith, let me say it right, pageant, stage. Were you ever in a pageant or anything like that? Did you? You see that? She's clearing her throat, right? That sound says so much. Do you know that I was in a wedding as a groomsman, and my friends that were in the aisle, while I walked by, when they made that sound, I said, bro, don't do that sound. I'm going to laugh. And it's not in a Catholic church, by the way.
1: Oh, you can't do that.
0: And he did. And I'm like, and also there's a term, there's a phrase that Catholicism say, and also with you. Uh-huh. You know what I'm talking about?
1: Yeah, when you pray, yeah.
0: When you pray, and the dude that was a groomsman with me, he was like, and for all y'all. And so and so that was in my head when he said, and also with you. All I heard was, and for all y'all. And I was like, bro, I can't laugh. You shouldn't have did that. Oh, rest in peace to my homie Kevin, man. Mm. That was a good time. I'll never forget that. And for all y'all, and also with you, just saying. Shall we start today?
1: Yes, please.
0: And also with you.
1: And for all
0: Sugar Bear and Lil Molly, 104.7 The Drive.

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4: You know, I've been thinking about you, shit.

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And a man ain't without a woman's touch. I lied if I ever said you ain't enough.

0: I grip it from the back. 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She know how I rock, know about my past. We so much alike, love, we gotta last. 91 problems, but you not one. Anything on your mind, you can say, son, but you gotta know.
1: Through the ups and downs, you love me. Never put no one above me. That's why I do the things that I

0: I went to a very nice dinner with my mother. Can I tell you where? Or no?
1: Sure.
0: Oh, we went to the Tea House in Boulder. It's a beautiful place.
1: Really?
0: It's like hand painted, like Persian style. I think they built it in Persia and then brought it over to the United States.
1: Oh, wow.
0: It's gorgeous. Ornately carved. Quite nice. Okay, whatever. They have delicious food. It was great.
1: Persian food is amazing.
0: Yeah. And then my mom was like, shall we get dessert? And I was like, duh. They gave us the dessert menu, and that was a little lackluster, I'm going to be honest with you. And all the choices that were on there were things that I could not eat because I cannot eat milk.
1: Okay.
0: Okay.
1: Keep that in mind.
0: So I couldn't get what I would have liked to get, and I had to get the apple strudel. It was the only thing where I could put the ice cream on the side and just, fine. So I said, fine, because it's not just about me.
1: What were the other options, by the way, that you were looking at?
0: I don't remember.
1: Okay.
0: I blocked them from my mind.
1: Okay. And let me, this is when I interject before, not to interrupt, but just for all our listeners who are just tuning in, she is a staunch advocate for not putting eating fruit in pies.
0: I don't like warm fruit.
1: Warm fruit.
0: It doesn't feel good.
1: She thinks that this is not a good thing.
0: I don't like the juiciness.
1: As you were.
0: I'm not into it.
1: As you were.
0: Whatever. The strudel came out and it was freaking delicious.
1: That's all you can say?
0: I'm so mad. But I will say, they had this like caramel topping on it that was like also a little burnt underneath, and I think that's what did it.
1: Oh, that
0: little
1: crisp.
0: Masked,
1: yes,
0: the apple flavor.
1: Oh, it doesn't mask it. It just enhances.
0: It covered it up enough that I found it acceptable.
1: No, you found it exceptional.
0: It was really good. And
1: okay.
0: I was so mad eating it. Like, oh my God.
1: What was it going through your head? You was like, oh my God, I gotta say this on air, or
0: I was actually gonna keep it to myself.
1: No,
0: but you know what? I felt like you look like you needed a win today.
1: Look at you giving out wins. Okay, coach, I'll take it. Thank you. Thanks for sharing that. That made my day. And
0: great.
1: Again, the birds are chirping and the water's watering. It's a beautiful.

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0: 947 at your RR. We told you earlier, $1,000 costume contest at the Denver Halloween Costume Bash on Halloween night at the Denver Sheraton. That's going to be a good time. And there's some trending costumes that are out right now. What does everybody want to wear?
1: Yeah, well, you got to think about like what's going on this year, right? So Dolly Parton is probably the most popular costume people are going to go for.
0: Oh, they're going to have them things out.
1: Yeah.
0: That, I mean, if you, yeah, if you, Dolly Parton was, I mean, she's more than them things, but I'm she going to. If you got a costume and you like and you got them, you're going to be like, yeah, this is a great night to do it.
1: You don't need them. They sell them.
0: Oh, you can buy the...
1: It's like a plastic
0: bib.
1: Oh,
0: a little thing you put on? Yeah. That would even be funny.
1: Not that I know.
0: Not that you know. Okay, that's one. What else?
1: Okay. Oh, the girl from... you haven't seen it. The movie Obsession. The main character girl.
0: No. What's her name?
1: A lot of people want to be her. Nikki Freeman.
0: Was she is fallacy? Is it not a good? It's not a true story, is it?
1: Is it fake? Fallacy?
0: Is it fake?
1: Yes, it's a fiction.
0: It's a fiction movie. Oh, I didn't know if it was based on somebody true.
1: No.
0: Why I want to be Nikki
1: somebody
0: Jones?
1: True.
0: What's her name?
1: Nikki Freeman.
0: Whatever.
1: Because she did a really good job. Anyway, also the this Amazon series called Off Campus. I don't know. I didn't see it, but that was really popular. So there's like a collegiate kind of sporty varsity letter jacket kind of thing.
0: Okay.
1: Hockey uniforms because of that other show, the ice one. I don't.
0: You're bad.
1: I didn't watch them. I didn't watch.
0: I know, but how you gonna talk about the costumes? You don't know what the show is.
1: I didn't watch the show. What do you want?
0: What's the easiest costume to do?
1: Oh, Pennywise is good again. Is like,
0: always
1: people want that?
0: That was always that. Yeah.
1: Yeah, DC, Marvel, those are always big.
0: Yeah, we're having a Superman, Batman, and Spider-Man. That's what I had. Yeah, that's
1: yeah,
0: what I got.
1: Deadpool.
0: Yeah.
1: And then Skeletor, because of Masters of the Universe.
0: Oh, that new movie is
1: coming
0: out, right?
1: And Supergirl is another big one.
0: Oh, shout out Supergirl and Dolly Parton. I mean, y'all.
1: It's easy, but y'all not gonna beat me in Sugar Bear. Because I'm putting it out there because I feel like you're gonna flake out on me.
0: I wouldn't do that to you because I committed to this and I don't do costumes really.
1: Yeah. Well,
0: and you convinced me to do this.
1: This year you do. It's gonna be.
0: And you think it's gonna be everywhere?
1: Because I know not everywhere, but it's gonna be amazing.
0: Okay, we'll find out for sure. Happy Halloween, whatever costume you wear. Be safe out there.

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0: Haley Tomlinson right there, and Move It Back. Man, so talented. She's right so here good. In your own backyard. Make sure you check her out. She's so good. Sugar Ray Lamale, that does it for us. Happy Indigenous People Day. We recognize the originals. Don't let nobody else tell you differently.
1: You know.
0: Just saying. You got a tip for the people? What you got?
1: I do, because you wanted me to make talking about candy and Halloween. Check your kids' candy, but it's not because of, you know, people putting drugs or weapons in there.
0: It can happen.
1: No, your wannabe rapper neighbor might throw a mixtape.
0: So what's the tip?
1: Check your candy for mixtapes. It's dangerous. I heard about a McDonald's employee that was throwing his mixtape in the Happy Meals.
0: It's pretty gangster. That's pretty gangster. I'm not mad at the hustle. It's a hustle. You got to do
1: it's
0: it.
1: Creativity.
0: It is creativity. Yeah.
1: Okay.
0: Anyway, we got to go.
1: Yeah.
0: DJ Bella Scratch is up next. Enjoy the rest of your day. We'll see you mañana.
1: Bye.
0: Peace.
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0: like, that's my shirt. That's my shirt. That's my shirt.
1: One thing about trains, it doesn't matter where they're going. What matters is deciding to get

DJ Bella Scratch in the house, baby. 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Tobey Maguire, he actually officiated his ex-wife's wedding to another man, honey. And they only finalized their divorce just a couple of weeks ago. Now, is this emotional maturity or is this just crazy, just unusual? We are unpacking this incredible love story inside of today's Smokebox, so stick around. DJ Bella Scratch in the house for 104.7 The Drive.

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You're in the smoke box, DJ Vella Scratch in the house on the drop. Tobey Maguire, he officiated his ex-wife Jennifer Myers' wedding to billionaire heir Jeffrey Ungolese. I think that's how you pronounce his last name. Well, regardless, the ceremony happened October 10th at Hawaii's Four Seasons Alani Resort. Leonardo DiCaprio was there. Jeff Bezos attended as well. But just imagine your ex is standing at the altar giving her vows. And you're there to officiate and give the blessing. Like, I just... How does that even happen, especially when they only divorced a couple weeks ago? That's so crazy. I've got more on the way. Stick around. 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

0: Tobey Maguire just officiated his ex-wife's wedding. You know what? They got married in 2007. They separated in 2016, but they only recently finalized their divorce September 21st. Their children, Ruby, Otis, they're so cute, and they participated in the ceremony. I think this is a powerful reminder that ending a marriage doesn't have to mean destroying a family. It doesn't have to mean that everything goes to hell, right? More on the way. Stick around. 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

DJ Bella Scratch in the house. You're rolling with me on the Radiant Soul Express. So Tobey Maguire, that's right, he officiated his ex-wife's wedding. But their friendship, it didn't happen overnight. So Jennifer has acknowledged difficult years of co-parenting and even attending therapy together. Now she calls him her best friend. Sometimes the healthiest relationship, it isn't the one that you start with. It's the one that you build brick by brick. There's sweat equity involved, and people have to want it. I mean, you used to love that person with your whole heart. So can we not find a healthy space to be in? That's the question. More on the way on The Drive.

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0: Thanks for being here with us on 104.7 The Drop. 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And Spider-Man officiated his ex-wife's wedding. 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

0: 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It requires changed behavior, and you have to rebuild trust. 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An apology can happen easily. People just talk. 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
1: Today we learned that forgiveness can release anger without restoring access. Reconnection requires accountability, consistent change, and rebuilt trust. And guilt, it isn't evidence that somebody belongs back in your life, right? You can absolutely forgive somebody, you can wish them well, and keep your boundaries firmly in place. Boundaries are so very important, and maintaining them is even more important. Sometimes peace means loving people from a distance, and that's okay, because in order to love them closer, it requires both of you to put in the time, the work, and the effort, like Tobey Maguire and his ex-wife. I'm DJ Bella Scratch. 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
4: 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Anytime I hear this classic, you know, Foxy Brown, I'm thinking tropical vibes. I'm thinking islands. I'm thinking lime massages. Get a pina colada. Turn up

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0: 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In the next hour, we are going to be seeing what's going on in Mile High City. Who's shining? We're going to feature five really, really dope nonprofits, so you won't want to miss that. 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

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City Council just approved $6.3 million towards 82 affordable condos near 5th and Acoma. The prices could start around $286,000, with homes expected in 2028. So keep an eye on that. Elevations Community Land Trust is developing those, so you can learn more at elevationsclt.org. DJ Bella Scratch in the house. Ooh, that was a hard swallow. I've got more coming up on 104.7 The Drop.

0: 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I'm DJ Bella Scratch. 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

We're shining in the Mile High City and Denver. 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

0: It's time for us to wrap up our Shining segment, but I've got a little something sweet for the little ones. Denver's Larimer Square hosts a free trick-or-treat street. Yeah, it's October 24th from 2 until 6 p.m. So bring out those cute little costumes and enjoy some family fun downtown. There's also affordable housing, healthier communities, and happy memories that we talked about today in our Shining segment. 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We keep it light. We keep it introspective. You know, we talk about some heavy things sometimes, but we talk about them in a way from the perspective of what can we learn from this? What can we glean from this, right? So hopefully you enjoy the show. Tell a friend to bring a friend to the party. I'll be back tomorrow morning, 10 a.m. to 2 p.m. on 104.7 The Drop. Mondi's coming up next. Keep it locked.
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Happy Indigenous People Day. You are tuned into the Afternoon Reverie with my dear 104.7, the Drop Devil's Arbor Alternative. I am on your radio until 7 p.m. We are live, baby. As always, my lines are live, 303-893-3767. Lots to cover today. Lots happened over the weekend in hip-hop. We got some really good shows in the Mile High this week, so keep me live for What's the 411. And as always, you already know, we got the classics. Turn us up, baby.

All right, the only Christopher I acknowledge today is my good sir, Christopher Wallace. Happy Indigenous People Day. If you have the day off, I hope you are somewhere outside enjoying this 80 degrees weather, which is quite unusual for the Mile High. Now, if you're looking for fall, no worries. It's going to cool down. It's starting tomorrow, but we get some heat at the end of the week. Wanted to take a second to send much love back to my home country. Over the weekend, a 7.7 magnitude earthquake hit the country that I call home. I am from Panama City, Panama, and it was very scary. I was able to quickly get a hold of all my family and friends. So much love to anybody that knows that I am Panamanian and has reached out to me. As of right now, there's structural damage, but thank you God, zero fatalities, which is unheard of in an earthquake of that magnitude. There's lots of different organizations that are taking up collections. The areas that were more affected or in the countryside of the country. So again, I'm just super grateful to say that all of my family, my friends, my brother is down there. Everybody is safe. So, you know, life could change in the blink of an eye. That was kind of what had me worried over the weekend, but hopefully that is in passing. All right, we've got lots happening in the Mile High this week. Lots of concerts coming up. You can catch that a little bit later on What's the 411. Right now, I got some Silk Sonic featuring Bruno Mars and Anderson .Paak. Leave the Door Open here on 104.7 The Drop, Denver's Urban Alternative.

0: 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And don't touch that dial. 10 minutes I've got. What's the 411?
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5: All right, Denver, I hope you are enjoying your Indigenous People's Day. It's like 80 degrees outside in the Mile High, and I'm absolutely here for it because it's about to get brick, baby. Lots going on in the city this week. We've got the Clips and JID tonight at the Mission Ballroom. That should be a good show, especially if you had the day off, had some time to lounge around, definitely check him out. If Shibuzi is more your vibe, he will be here in the Mile High tomorrow alongside Noah Cyrus. Tuesday, October 13th, also at the Mission Ballroom. Shibuzi broke all kind of records. Definitely might be a good one to check out. We've got lots of sporting events happening this week. We've got the Colorado Avalanche playing the Dallas Stars on Wednesday at Ball Arena, 6:30 p.m. So salute to all our Av fans. We've got the Broncos playing the Seattle Seahawks this Thursday night at Empower Field at Mile High. So it's a home game. Can't wait to see all the tailgate. It might be cold out there, so bundle up if you are headed to that game. That is October 15th, 6:15. Kickoff. Colorado Avalanche is playing the Pittsburgh Penguins on Friday, October 16th at Ball Arena. That's a 7 p.m. start time. And then lots of Halloween things happening in the city. We got Ghost in the Gardens. It's a nighttime self-guided walk through the Denver Botanic Gardens featuring real ghost stories from the historic grounds. We got Boo at the Zoo, which is nighttime trick-or-treating costumes, illuminated animal paths at the Denver Zoo. The zoo is always a vibe. Salute to our peoples out there. Lots of haunted houses happening. We've got our midterm mayhem Monster Mash coming up Saturday, October 24th. We are going to be at the Aurora Central Library from 10 to 2 p.m. Costume contest, lots of different food, good information, and the whole squad is going to be there. So most definitely pull up on us for that. And then we've got Cypress Hill, Red Man and Method Man, my brothers, the Foresight Hieroglyphics and more at the Red Rocks Thursday, October 29th. You can head to my social media pages to see what I'm doing after that show. And that's what I've got going on in the city this week. What's the 411? It is going to get a little colder as the week proceeds, so definitely dress according, but get outside and enjoy some sun, at least today.

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Whew, a mouthful, baby. I will see you there.

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1: You ever been flewed out?
2: We're not talking about that.
1: Nobody never flew me out. Mm-hmm. I would love for somebody to fly me out. Fly me to the wherever you want to go. Do women do that?
2: Oh, yeah.
1: Who you know?
2: I'm just saying, all you got to do is go to Cherry Creek.
1: Oh, for real?
2: Get you a little
1: thing. I don't want to get you a little rawr.
2: Tell us where and who was it, and are they still single?
1: Yeah.
2: Because
1: Lamali.
2: We like getting flued out.
1: Yeah, let us know. We do.
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Top of the 3 o'clock here on 104.7 The Drop, Devil's Urban Alternative. You're tuned in to the afternoon reverie on this Indigenous People Day. Your girl Manji on the mix with you until 7 p.m. Still a little bit under the weather, but we are getting there. I know the season was changing. My body be knowing it. You get me on the line, 303-893-3767. We're going to be talking about our midterm mayhem, Mind Smash. Got some announcements this week that we are making. Lots happening for the Halloween season.

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Somebody was teasing me the other day because I still dress up for Halloween. I don't feel like that's something I will ever outgrow, but I do a theme. So every year, at least one day out of the Halloween season, I pick a different Aaliyah look, and I am Aaliyah for Halloween. So I've done all kinds of different Aaliyah looks. I'm running out, so we'll see what we have for this year, but how about you? Do you still dress up for Halloween? I want to hear. Hit me on the text line, 303-893-DROP. I definitely want to see them costumes this season. Man, I go out on my costume more than some of them kids do, boy. We be outside.

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0: yo, the only Christopher I acknowledge is Wallace, baby. I've got today hip hop and R&B history for the 12th of October, Indigenous People Day. On this day in 1993, Salt and Pepper dropped their fourth album, Very Necessary, supported by four singles, including the Grammy winning None of Your Business, reaching number four on the Billboard 200, has since been certified five times platinum by the RIAA. Same year, 93, Leader of the New School released their second and final album, T.I.M.E., The Inner Mind's Eye, through Elektra Records, supported by the singles What's Next and Classic Material. Peaking at number 15 on the top R&B hip-hop album charts and number 66 on the Billboard 200. On this day in 1999, Mos Def released his debut album, Black on Both Sides, praised by critics for its live instrumentation and socially conscious lyrics. It topped the Billboard 200 and the top rap album chart. Mos Def, good friend of mine, big salute to him. Same year, 1999, Donnell Jones released his second album, Where I Wanna Be, spawning its biggest hit to date, You Know What's Up, which peaked at number 7 on the Billboard 200 and... definitely, probably one of my most memorable joints. I was in high school when that joint came out, or just getting ready to graduate. In 1999, Warren G dropped his third album, I Want It All, with features from Snoop Dogg, Eve, Mac 10, Nate Dogg, and the Dog Pound, peaking at number 21 on the Billboard 200. In 2004, Mos Def's second album, The New Danger, was released while the rapper was still basking in the massive success of his debut project. It peaked at number 5 on the Billboard 200 and number 1 on the top rap album charts. And on this day in 1972, we are celebrating a birthday. I think it's still Libra season. Big salute to DJ Who Kid, who was born Eves Monzer in Brooklyn, New York, baby. His notable projects include XXL Presents Bad Season 2011 and The Hoodlum Ball. And, of course, he's partners with Dro, so he's in the city a lot. Big happy born day to him and anybody celebrating a birthday. And that is today in hip-hop and R&B history here on 104.7 The Drop, Devil's Urban Alternative.
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0: Lots of pretty dope corn mazes in the city. If you have not made your way out, man, you got to check at least one out this season. I know Anderson Farms in Erie has a massive autumn festival that kicked off. They got a 25-acre corn maze, wagon rides to the 30-acre pumpkin patch and pedal carts. 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And Nick's Fall Fest in Aurora's got the family-friendly setup, a straw maze, tractor rides, games, pumpkin painting, and more. 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

Yo, happy Indigenous People Day from all of us here at 104.7 The Drop, Denver's Urban Alternative. If you had the pleasure of having the day off, hope you are enjoying it. It's supposed to get a little bit chilly this week, so I would take my last opportunity to go out and enjoy some sun. We had our last 6:30 sunset last week, so you already know the vibes. I am on your radio until 7 p.m. My text line's live, 303-893-BROP. Don't touch that.

I am loving October. Lots of good shows coming to the city this month, especially the week of Halloween. Of course, we've got our Midterm Mayhem Monster Mash, but I know that Method Man and Red Man are going to be in the city. Some couple of dope events I'm tied to that, so keep locked for that. We've got Cypress Hill performing. We've got Hieroglyphics and the Fall Side, and just lots of things happening in the Maha. Doja Cat Lotto bodied last week. Definitely here for it. You know, it starts to slow down a little bit when it gets cold, but with Denver, I think we stay on a roll. How come?

0: 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Don't touch that dial in 10 minutes. I've got What's the 411.
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5: All right, I've got What's the 411 kicking off the week with Indigenous Peoples Day. Lots of things happening around the city. Definitely support our Indigenous. It is a busy week in the Maha. I got a couple of good concerts. Tonight at the Mission Ballroom, we got Clips and J.I.D. I know that's going to be a vibe. At least, you know, you were off of work today, or most of you were, so definitely head out and catch that. Tomorrow, they got Shaboozy with Noah Cyrus at the Mission Ballroom. Shaboozy, also another vibe. The Broncos are playing the Seattle Seahawks this Thursday night at home, baby. So we're back at Empower Field at Mile High, October 15th, 6:15 p.m. kickoff. So definitely salute to the home teams after this win this weekend. Okay, Broncos, I see you. We've got the Colorado Avalanche playing the Dallas Suns Wednesday, October 14th at Ball Arena, 6:30 p.m. And then the Avalanche playing the Pittsburgh Penguins on Friday at Ball Arena, 7 p.m. And, of course, we got lots of Halloween things happening in the city. Ghost in the Gardens is a nighttime self-guided walk through the Denver Botanical Gardens on York Street. It's featuring real ghost stories from the historic grounds. Yo, Denver got lots of ghost story situations. I've done a couple of the tours, so gotta do them. Boo at the Zoo, nighttime trick-or-treating costumes, and illuminated animal pass at the Denver Zoo, so check them out. We got all the haunted houses, the different corn mazes, the pumpkin fields. Too many to name right now. I'll do a clip later with all of the dope places. We got Midterm Mayhem Monster Mash happening Saturday, October 24th. This is open to the public. We'll be at the Aurora Central Library. You can pre-register at our website, thedrop1047.org. And at the end of the month, Cypress Hill, Red Man, Medaman, the Four Side Hieroglyphics, and more at the Red Rocks Thursday, October 29. Get your tickets now. That one's sure to sell out. And that's What's the 411 here on 104.7 The Drop, Devil's Urban Alternative. All right.

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2: Nobody never flew me out. Mm-hmm. I would love for somebody to fly me out. Fly me to the wherever you want to go. 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
2: Lamali.
3: We like getting flued out.
2: Yeah, let us know. We do.
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doing All the Vibes. 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Let's go get brick this week. We'll definitely be touching on that later on.

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So Luther Kayla on the checkers says she wanted to hear some Keisha Cole. Keisha is always a vibe. Of course, I could get her in the mix. You are tuned in to 104.7 The Drop Devils Arbor Alternative. What Keisha say? Whew, let it go.

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level. They can let us to my level. It's a one set in the world. Reinvested in my rubber cars. Reinvested in my schedule ones. Never know I need to let it all fly. But stay with me. I got a problem. Escapism. Wait some. Hard in the heart of Nazis. They sipping. It's every shot. We starving. 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And the rock is lost. We make visits. Do we spoil the sparks in space?

0: top of the hour. Make sure you keep it locked in. Make sure you roll one up or don't roll one up. Be safe out there. Don't sip too much. We'll be back to you. Back at you. Top of the hour. WWUR.
1: That was Isaiah Rashad, Superficial. 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

Yo, have you checked out that Jay-Z HBO Max special yet? I am loving all the gems that he is dropping. 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So they are still going as far as the episodes go. I think they're releasing like 2 a week. It's called Jay-Z and 8. I believe it's on HBO and HBO Max, baby. Check it out. 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

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Happy to Indigenous People Day. I'm on your radio for about another hour. I've got Behind the Beats during this segment. Of course, my lines are live, 303-893-3767. If you are off today, hope you are enjoying the holiday.